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0: to take a stalking report in the HQ parking lot. Complainant will be in a white Tesla. This will be regarding a suspicious letter she received in the mail, 1935 Bravo 2.
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2: Bravo Telephone 13, be a suspicious person. 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

0: 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She has complaints about people being near and using the HOA pond. 1942 Bravo 13.
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1: 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Houston Levy at the Dogwood Creek Apartments. Houston Levy, Dogwood Creek Apartments. Car advised that there's two teenagers fishing, chasing rabbits and ducks, and being disrespectful to residents. Advised that there's also an odor of marijuana, I'm sure if it's coming from them. 1943, Bravo 4.
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0: probably two. Both cars in service. 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
2: 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Okay, show me back in route to Keys to Cove.
1: Terminal 13. Bravo 13, the caller called back and advised that she no longer wishes to speak with officers. 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Bravo 13, the caller from the complaint called back and advised that she no longer wishes to speak.

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0: 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You're going to be assisting the fire department, Frank Road and Shea Road. Fire line blue, there's going to be a grass fire. 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

0: 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Bravo 4, you have traffic.
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0: 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They are not on scene yet.
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1: 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Bravo 12, Bravo 2, take a disturbance, 154 West Highway 72, 154 Highway 72. Caller's advising there's an intoxicated male white on the scene. There's also 3 people that are drinking and they broke a window near room 119, 2119 Bravo 2.
0: 7 South.
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0: 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Who's the complainant on this?
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0: 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We'll possibly be in the area of Box Springs and Trail Ride. That's where it was last seen. It's a silver Camaro with white rims, possibly 2015 or 2017 style, drifting in the neighborhood. Caller does not wish to speak. Came in via 911, 2132, Bravo 16.
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0: westbound 35, West City Lumens, Tennessee Valley to Bravo, Papa November 0509, Red Buick, I know.
1: Check, you lady.

0: 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I'm just observing at this time.
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0: 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Callers advising there are 3 male blacks and 1 female black inside soliciting and harassing members. Now we're walking away towards the street now, 2139 Bravo 4.
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0: Bravo 4 Bravo 14's information. 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He advised that they were 21 and 19.
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0: 432, Eastbound 35, up ahead of South Carolina Violator, Sierra India, Yankee 356, Grace Sedan.
1: Okay, 342.

0: Bravo 5, Bravo 13, head to the lot of Baptist Collierville for harassment committee at stock. The lot of Baptist Collierville, car visitor X has been harassing her and he showed up at the hospital with his friends and threatened her. He was driving a black Chevy Avalanche. His name is Charleston Williams. He's a male black. Caller's in the ER. 2144, Bravo 5.
1: Shit, which is
0: Bravo 13.

0: is a suspect still on scene?
1: That's unknown, Bravo 5.
0: Okay.
2: What could you say?
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0: Kilo to Wildy, westbound 35, West City Lemons, Tennessee Valley, Bravo, Papa Charlie, 1356, black Nissan Altima. I'm on.
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0: Charlie 13. I'm going to be Peterson Lake and Poplar, Tennessee Mahler 296, Bravo Kilo, Romeo Yankee, Honda 41, Color Unknown.
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try to, it's me, associated with an assault call. 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

0: Sorry to. Right. Sorry to look at the notes from the assault call. Looks like a record was requested. There's no record of a tow company ever making that scene to tow that vehicle.
1: Check. I don't think we need one. It's legally parked currently at the business size. They don't want it there. 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

cut to Mahalia Espinola, Tennessee Violator. Looks like 8258 Hotel India 3, possibly a 6 at the beginning. It'll be a black pickup, a

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0: 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Kilo 81, you have traffic.
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0: Charlie 15, eastbound 385, just off Hylia, Tennessee, Bravo Sierra Yankee, 7883, eastbound Pathfinder, Y8, traditional time.
1: Check Charlie 15.

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0: All units, be advised, NCIC appears to be down. 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Charlie 4, Christopher Wax is negative.
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1: 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Tennessee 2 Mike Lima 728 8 of 26 2019 Ram. White colors of Madison Citrell Piper Hollow driving the finish line.
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0: Check.

GWA Olean, Tennessee 114-369-195.

see your license is valid to Madison Butrol out of Piperton, showing his fire permit status and 10 injuries and injury last two, unsafe operation 3 of 26, property damage accident 3 of 26. Do you have any affidavit?

0: 13, Charlie 15, commercial alarm, 796 Poplar, 796 West Poplar, Renaissance Bank. 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

0: Alpha 2, show you pulling over to KSC, 731 West Poplar, 731 West Poplar. Jennifer Pritchard just would like assistance getting into the building due to the incident yesterday. She'll be in a black Toyota Camry, Alpha 2 at 706.
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0: Houston 11 off of 35, this driver Tennessee Bravo Victor, Foxtrot 0751. It's going to be a blue ZRV. I don't know. Alpha 4, we'll be in front of 2505 Halley Parkway with Tennessee Violator, Bravo, Papa, Mike, 9707 on a black Rogue Nissan CV. 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

0: 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I mean, there's a white Lexus sedan, expired plates, been parked on the street for months, flat tires. 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
1: 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Uniform Mike 7804, 5 of 27, 2019, Ford F-150, gray in color, Paul Williams, Hatton Street, in the city of Stolen.
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0: 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Tennessee 584, Bravo Quebec, Juliet Fox, or GMC 282 Time Brown.
1: Okay, where's that?

Alpha 4 Poplar and Schilling Boulevard west, going westbound with a blue Chevrolet Tennessee tag 28 Alpha Alpha 066, occupied three times.

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0: Bobby, westbound 35, Houston Lobby exit ramp with, I believe, Tennessee 10, Quebec Zulu 3, Golf Echo. It's going to be a gray Toyota Camry.
1: Check.
0: 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If you can argue that, please.

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0: 2, can you call a complete back, see where they're at? I'm having trouble locating.
1: Cruiser, I'm going to be pulling into the back of Carnival off of Houston Levy with Tetra Alder, Bravo Tango Romeo 7140. 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
1: Negative.
0: Check. It's going to be a gold Honda Accord, Tennessee Bravo Victor Foxtrot 5960. If you have any units, just check the area and see if they can get eyes on it. We're going to locate as well. It's a known shoplifter.
1: Check. Can you advise where it's hitting?
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2: Tony, could you also advise the expiration on that tag?

0: 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It's going to be a gold Honda Accord, Tennessee Bravo Victor Foxtrot 5960, northbound by Helio from 35, possibly out to Walmart or Kroger. Alpha 15, 949.
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0: 220, double checking. 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Gonna be on the court parking.
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0: Alpha 15, Shea Chicken, eastbound 35, east of Houston Levy for a red Kia Soul. I advise the tire came off this vehicle and it's still driving down 35. Because I have his flashers on, but it's still driving on high rate, so Alpha 15, 957.
1: Jack

0: more thing, I'll check in eastbound from Bahia on that, and they'll handle the rest of it.
1: Two and back out of the cattle warning. Forgot to note it. Nope. Check off the.

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1: Check.
0: 415, pull to the courts. That's a warrant execution. It's a subject that's going to have a federal warrant for gun charges. 5 second out.
1: Yes, sir.
2: 417, those were. Two, I'm gonna pull that on that.
1: Check.
2: Sure. 1153, you can custody.
1: Check in custody, 10 of 5.

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1: Check. Alpha 4, 1209. Alpha 12, we have a previous report back in April, B26-1985, where Mike Berkheimer stated someone was using her identity. Discovered this during doing her taxes.

12, you can disregard their report number and list this call as a follow-up. It's going to be the same incident that was already reported.

0: Alpha 4, Alpha 5. Flock hit, Tennessee 584, Bravo Papa. Lima Sierra on a silver SUV. 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

0: 15-5, it's going north, southbound, approaching Poplar now. I'm turning around at Crooked Creek.
1: What's been updated?
2: Check, he's right here, stopped at the red light at Crooked Creek, middle line. 5, mark you that tag, see if it comes back.
1: Tennessee 584, Bravo Papa Lima Sierra, 427, 2013 Ford, Silver Cylinder, Michelle Harwell, Roswell Missile.
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0: this thing's going to be turning east bound Poplar. We're at East Lower Poplar now.
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1: 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The vision from there.
2: Five, check, 15 direct.
0: 15 direct.
1: 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Just kind of hang back so we won't lose location of them.
0: 15, we're stuck at a red light. He continues eastbound Poplar from East Lovey.

0: 5, he's approaching Shea now. 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If it look like they're going to bypass the Cashmere, we'll go ahead and stop that idea.
1: Check.

0: Hey, Gonzo, he's up here to my left, one car in front. I can't turn away from him. I'm going to smoke him. And, chill, okay?
1: I'm going to get on the fast lane. Point again in front of me and leave. Get out of sight.
0: There'll be two cars in front of you in front of that Silverado. Two cars in front of that side. Still going eastbound on Poplar. Every fast lane where he's going.
1: Okay.
2: And 13, checking out to Walmart on two shoplifters in custody, female white juveniles being cooperative at the LP office, 1232.
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0: 15. They're still traveling eastbound, Poplar Market. I'm 6 cars behind 5. Check, I'm right at Taco Bell. They're going to be far right lane. Alright, they're on the right lane. Might be turning right shortly.
1: Has been updated.
0: 220, I'm going to go ahead and stop it if they turn. Check, I'm right with you. 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He's getting on that middle lane, possibly about to turn north. 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I'm going to stay with it. 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
2: Time 15 to road.
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3: Check, I'm stationed at Papa and Kelsey.
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3: This is copy. 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
1: Alpha 12, he's has two female whites in custody.
0: Check.
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0: 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I'll be back out with that vehicle. 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

0: 4, Sharon Run 35 eastbound west of Bahia, 35 eastbound west of Bahia, only ladder in the roadway, L4.
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0: Check.

0: F-12, could you notify senior manager that the eastbound Bahia exit ramp to go south on Bahia Light is facing the wrong direction?
1: Check, I was a little

0: 221 Eagle, stalled vehicle in the eastbound lane to Poplar and Bailey. Block of number 2 lane.
1: Check 221, what type of vehicle is it?
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0: 220 Gig, Temp IQ Arkansas, Temp Delta Charlie 045113.
1: 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Arkansas Delta Charlie 045113. 526-28-2013, Nissan Juke, green color, no stolen.

0: 15, the vehicle's been pushed into Northbound Valley Station, waiting for arrival of flatbed.
1: Checked. 1453.
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0: Bravo 5, Bravo 6, here at the 1325 Pinpoint Drive, 1325 Pinpoint Drive, for a suspicious person complaint. Car advises that there's up to 4 motorcycles on the green belt behind his house. It's been happening multiple times. They've been popping wheelies and speeding. Callers did not wish to speak to officers. 1535, Bravo 6.
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0: Bravo 2, can you check the area of eastbound Poplar Avenue, Vihalia Road, eastbound Poplar Avenue, Vihalia Road for a white male standing in the middle of the road, seems to be wearing a hat with a backpack and a jug of water, possibly wearing military style fatigues, 1540 Bravo 2.
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0: Bravo 4, pull down to North Byalia Road and Wolf River Boulevard, North Byalia Road and Wolf River Boulevard. Car advises that a piece of glass fell out of their truck and shattered on the road. They're standing by in a silver Ford truck and are requesting assistance. 1602, Bravo 4.
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0: 221, he's going to be on that, the great complaint. 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It's now a couple. I'll stand by for the marquee to get here.
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0: Bravo 12 LB, westbound 35, west of Vinalia, Tennessee, Charlie Papa, 67623, white GMC, pickup truck unknown.
1: Check 1536.

0: Bravo 2, Bravo 13, check the area eastbound from Poplar towards the east city limits for a broken down older model 250 with an excavator on a trailer. Caller's advised that it's broken down, possibly in Fayette County jurisdiction. 1643, Bravo 2.
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0: Bravo 5, Bravo 15, Sierra to 1105 West Palm Avenue, 1105 West Palm Avenue, the Popeyes Chicken and Biscuits for a disturbance. Verbal only at this time, unruly employee showed up disrespectful, refusing to leave and slaying slurs. Is going to be wearing black jacket, black pants with a Popeyes hat, blonde tips on their hair. 1644 Bravo 5.
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0: Bravo 5, Bravo 15, be advised, no weapons, however he is possibly intoxicated. Caller can smell liquor in his breath.
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0: Bill, that flag, fly letter, eastbound 35, heading to off ramp.
1: What was the location again, eastbound one?
0: Eastbound 35, 72 off ramps.
1: Check 152.

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2: Bravo 15, I'll be westbound 35, west of Houston Levy, Tennessee Violator, India Alpha 7152, Blue Chrysler, unknown.
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0: Bravo 2, pull down to 135 Clinton Place, 135 Clinton Place for a theft. God believes her aunt is stealing her mail, which is a foul report. 1721 Bravo 2.
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12. I'm going to be Vihalia, off the 35, off ramp. Just the Gulf, off your Bravo Yankee uniform, ready to pick up truck on them.

0: Bravo 13, pulls down to 247 East South Street, 247 East South Street. Made contact with a Harvey Bell of Nelson. This is going to be the aunt in regards to the theft. Bravo 2 is on. She wishes to speak, claiming that this it's her mail going to the wrong address. 1723, Bravo 13.
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0: 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The violator, eastbound 35, west 72, to white Chevy Traverse. One phone.
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Bravo 7, take a lost property report, 156, at the jail. 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He'll be in the jail lobby. He advises he lost his phone at commissary, and the server who found it is refusing to give it back. 1734, Bravo 7.

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0: Bravo 12, I'll be eastbound 35, east of Houston Levy, Tennessee, 449, Bravo, Papa, Lima, Lima, White Chief, SUV, and then.
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0: 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We were agreeing a 2-year-old child that was struck. 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

418 Director, Bravo 5, last seen northbound Surrey Oaks, north of Powell, just on the east side, just north of the pond and playground area.

0: Jack 418. I'm on Surrey Oaks. I believe there's a car or an officer on foot on Surrey Oaks, and the other two are on the north side.
1: Check. We've got winds running around. I'm packing up the hell down as well for a second one.

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Jack, how about your car announced about? Jack, congrats to you.

0: Bravo 2, Bravo 12, take a juvenile complaint in the area of 454 West Poplar, Carville, United Methodist. Callers advising there's two male juveniles under bikes driving through the parking lot. One was possibly wearing a blue shirt, now heading towards Poplar. Caller does not wish to speak. 1851, Bravo 2.
1: 2 Jack 72 Shelby.
0: Bravo 12.
1: Charlie Harley.

0: Fire, I got Delta 4 taking off from the field.
1: 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I'm out with those juveniles just east of Panda Express.
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0: 14 to 415, is that a live picture or from your drone feed?
1: It's a live feed. We don't have an address. Gonzo's going to advise me when I pull up. There was a black and silver SUV in the drive adjacent to a cove.
0: There's a black F-150 to your right by another 300-400 yards. There's a cut through from the green trail right there.
2: You just passed it, right there on your right.